0: Radio 100. 100% god musik.
1: Early morning. There's a message on my phone. It's my mother saying, darling, please come home. I fear the worst. But how could you leave us all behind? There's so much to say, but there's so little time.

0: 100% god musik døgnet rundt. Radio 100.
1: Radio 100. Can't touch this. Can't touch this. Can't touch this.